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black light favorites in tonight. It's going down in a major way. Right now, man, I got my main man from the 804 Richmond representing. DJ Drake in the building, ready to turn up something lovely. Right now, we are live.

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Greensboro, Honey's House. Worldwide Steve. What's good, my man? 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Yo, the best hairdresser in Greensboro. Gotta check her out. 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

for vinyl DJs. Yeah, that's gonna separate the fakes from the real ones. It's different when you touch them turntables. Can't wait. But in the meantime and in between time, you know it's house music all night long. The best house music on the net is played right here.

Yeah, little history lesson. 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

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Ended up. Long story real short. As the vice president of promotion at Def Jam Records. Oh yeah, hip hop. 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

0: 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Hip-hop, jazz, neo-soul. 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And when you turn us on, leave us on.
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0: It's time for another birthday celebration on Top 10 Now and Then. I won't sing, but let me say happy birthday to everyone who was born in May. On today's edition of The Countdown, we salute you and all the stars who share the month of May with you. 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
0: He was born on the first day of the month, and this guitarist, singer, songwriter, and producer is probably on the beach somewhere celebrating. You see, Ray Parker Jr. wrote and performed the mega-selling hit Ghostbusters from the movie of the same name. But that wasn't his favorite moment of all time.
2: Probably one of my proudest moments is when Stevie Wonder called me. And so when he called to have me join his band, I thought it was some of my friends playing a joke on me, and I kept hanging up the phone. It's really a true story. I think I must have hung up on him at least 3-4 times. And he called back saying, you know, we keep getting disconnected. And I'm like, I said some not-so-nice words, click, you know. And finally, he called me back, and what I'll never forget is he said, this is really Stevie Wonder, and I'm going to prove it to you. Well, okay, I got 5 seconds for that. And he played me the rhythm track to Superstition. Once I heard that mood come in and the clavinets, I was like, oh my gosh, this is, you know, I've been hanging up the telephone on Stevie Wonder. And so for me, that was a big, big moment in my life.
1: Oh, yeah.
0: There's no mistaking Ray Parker Jr. He's our number 10 artist on the May birthday countdown with the tale of the other.

sending out May birthday wishes. We are top 10 now and then. And as a founding member of the group Tony Tony Tony, Rafael Siddiq, born May 14th, was responsible for some of the best music of the 90s. As a producer, he's made music with everybody from Trombone Shorty to Andra Day and Mary J. Blige to Whitney Houston. He had a strong hand in one of the biggest songs of the 90s, co-writing with D'Angelo, a tune that is most certainly a top 10 now and then future classic. Here is Lady on top 10 now and then.

born in May, you share a birthday with some great singers like Gladys Knight and Patti LaBelle. This is Top 10 Now and Then. And let's make some wonderful music. Stevie Wonder was born on May 13th, along with Mary Wells. Let's go back to the summer of 74 for this political fist punch thrown at President Tricky Dick Nixon. It's You Haven't Done Nothing from Stevie Wonder on the May birthday countdown from

It's a May birthday fiesta on Top 10 Now and Then. And who says nightclubbing can't make you a star? Straight out of Studio 54 in New York City came the unforgettable Grace Jones, born May 19th, with her truly one-of-a-kind look. In fact, she actually gained fame first as a model. Then it was into the recording studio. Let's jump in the ride and go back to 1981 for Pull Up to the Bumper. It's a Top 10 Now and Then classic track.

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We're blowing out birthday candles for you and for the late Dwight Myers. You know him as Heavy D, who was born on the 24th of May in 1967. He made good time music, and in the summer of 91, everyone was having a good time to this one. Here is Now That We Found Love, number 9 on Top 10 Now and Then, from Heavy D and the Boys.

He's written hits for Usher, 702, and many more. Let's say happy birthday to Donnell Jones, who'll blow out candles on the 22nd. It's the May Birthday Countdown on today's Top 10 Now and Then, and this jam came out in 1999 and rolled into 2000, holding down the number one spot for 2 months. You know what's up. It's number 8 on Top 10 Now and Then.

0: Ladies, if you celebrate in May, you'll want to know that a couple of pretty good-looking guys are on your calendar. Soccer guy Beckham blew him out on the 2nd, and Latino crooner Enrique Iglesias pops his piñata on the 8th. Coming up, it's a big month for the Jackson family. We'll play some Janet and later celebrate the family. Plus, we honor jazz royalty. 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
0: It's Top 10 Now and Then, celebrating May baby Janet Jackson. And this tourist child was born May 16th. Crazy to think that back in 1998, when Janet was doing the Velvet Rope Tour, that Usher was her opening act. For his Super Bowl appearance back in 2024, Janet advised him to just have fun. And indeed, he did.
14: Like a moth to a flame burned by the fire. My love is blind, can't you see my desire? That's the way love goes.
0: Interesting to note that Usher did some of the show bare-chested. 20 years earlier, Janet was criticized for accidentally baring her breasts. My, how times have changed. Right now, it's That's the Way Love Goes. Number 7 on Top

0: love goes.
1: It was released the year the Olympics were in Los Angeles. This is Top 10 Now and Then and the May Birthday Countdown. The project was titled Chinese Wall. It featured Philip Bailey, the soaring lead vocalist of my second favorite band of all time, Earth, Wind, and Fire. Philip celebrates a birthday May 8th. Easy Lover, his duet with Phil Collins, put Philip Bailey on the map as a solo star. This one, it's a Top 10 Now and Then classic track.
2: My solo career is something that I'm very blessed to have had. And Easy Lover was the last song on the project that myself, Phil Collins, and Nathan East wrote, because we needed one last song. Phil Collins produced that album, Chinese Wall, and the song actually was number one, you know, globally around the world. And so it was a great experience

I'm Rick Noon on Top 10 Now and Then. And while he was the cat who did most of the lead singing for New Edition, he never really broke out as a superstar like his foil in the group, Bobby Brown. It's the May Birthday Countdown on Top 10 Now and Then. And maybe he just lacked that bad boy image that followed Bobby Brown. In any case, Ralph Tresvant, born May 16th, could really sing and fronted New Edition on countless tunes like this one. Here is If It Isn't Love. It's number 6, celebrating Ralph and all of you May babies on today's Top 10 Now and Then.

0: It's your show today, Taurans and Geminis. It's the Top 10 Now and Then May Birthday Party, and we hope you're digging it. May is another great month for Jazz Cats, with Ramsey Lewis and Dee Dee Bridgewater, both born on the 28th, and the one and only Miles Davis, who would celebrate on the 26th. This next one from Stevie Wonder, who blows out candles on the 13th, pays tribute to some more jazz royalty in Sir Duke for Mr. Ellington. Quincy Jones, music royalty, pays tribute to Stevie.
1: He's a profoundly creative person and a profound human being, too. And you match those two things together. A giving person. He's such a giving person, and that's all part of that whole thing. I'm not explaining it or analyzing it, but I felt it for a long time, and the whole world's felt it. Music.

It's the Top 10 Now and Then May Birthday Countdown. And two great but distinct songwriters celebrate birthdays in May. The late Freddie Perren, who is part of the Corporation, wrote many of the Jackson 5 classics on the 15th. And one of the coolest cats to ever do it, the late Burt Bacharach, who celebrated on the 12th. Back in 1982, Burt wrote a song called That's What Friends Are for the film Night Shift. And it was covered 3 years later by Dionne Warwick and a whole bunch of her friends, including birthday girl Gladys Knight, who has cake on May 28th. Here is a Top 10 Now and Then classic track, That's What Friends Are For. And

0: Feliz cumpleaños to you and all the stars you share a birthday with in May. It's Top 10 Now and Then. And when we return, Shani smiles, Johnny rubs you, and trust me, you're more fortunate because we'll be right back on the most unique countdown show on the radio today.
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0: Celebrating a birthday next month? Hit me up at rick@top10nowandthen.com, and we'll include you in the June birthday countdown. Another one of the many acts that benefited from an association with Quincy Jones, the Brothers Johnson's first album was produced by Q.
15: The Brothers Johnson were the Johnson Brothers then, and they were playing guitar and bass in my band.
9: who played 15 cities in the United States and 15 in Japan. And every night they knocked me out because they had almost like a polyrhythmic African thing going between guitar and bass. And we just started to come up with a sound for them, and it was a very successful relationship. We made a lot of hit records, and they're beautiful, beautiful dudes.
12: And this one from back in the bicentennial year of 1976 was a smash. Happy birthday to one half of those beautiful dudes. Brother Johnson George, born May 17th. I'll Be Good to You as a Top 10 Now and Then classic track.

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It's the Top 10 Now and Then Countdown, and it has one of the catchiest hooks ever. I'm talking about a song that Narada Michael Walden wrote for Shawnese Wilson, born May 14th. I Love Your Smile topped the charts in the winter of 1991, and it's number 5 on today's Top 10 Now and Then May Birthday Countdown.

0: do.
1: Top 10 Now and Then says, happy birthday if you're born in May. Earlier, we talked about Janet Jackson. Well, when she looks back at her heyday, she'll realize it was a pretty good run. Teaming with producers Jimmy Jam and Terry Lewis, Janet gave us a string of hits that truly were unforgettable. I remember the cool video on this one with Janet flying all over the place.
0: Music is very visual today. And I just wish they'd go back to the old way of making videos, though. I think the record companies realize they don't have to spend a great deal of money to sell records. That's not what it was really about to me. It was about giving the audience something completely different and something beautiful to really look at, as opposed to, and sometimes that beauty costs a great deal. So
1: here is Escapade, most definitely a top 10 Now and Then classic track on the May birthday countdown.

0: May Babies, Top 10 Now and Then, celebrates along with you. It's the May Birthday Countdown, and a couple of my favorite men of all time have a birthday on the 6th of May. Oscar winner and Mr. Cool George Clooney, and baseball legend Willie Mays. The next artist's birthday is special to me, too. May 22nd is my daughter's birthday, and she shares it with Johnny Gill, who's rubbing you just the right way at number 4 on Top 10 Now and Then.
1: Ooh, rub you the right way, man. This is just, you know, one of those evergreen joints that I think you can still put on in the clubs today, and you just, it takes you all the way back. It takes me so far back that I don't even want to go back. I mean, it takes me back to the black patent leather suit and the hair slicked down on the side. I'm gonna tell you, that wasn't my idea. They made me do it.

Top 10 Now and Then with a salute to you Taurans and Geminis. Mom and Pop Jackson really must have liked the month of October. You see, 9 months later, in May, they celebrated the births of four children. In fact, two of them celebrate on the same day, 6 years apart. Son Jackie's day is on the 4th. Of course, you know Janet's birthday is the 16th. And yes, LaToya and Rebe were born on the same day, the 29th, with Rebe Jackson being the oldest by 6 years. This tune from Rebe was written by Brother Michael. Here's Centipede on the Top 10 Now and Then Birthday Countdown.

0: more of the Jacksons are on the way, as well as Andre 3000. 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
5: It's the May birthday countdown on Top 10 Now and Then. And Maxwell celebrates a birthday on the 23rd. Let's go back now to Gerald Rivera's. Yep, that's his real name. His biggest hit, a tune from back in 09 that was number one for 14 weeks. Here's our number three now song, Pretty Wings, from Maxwell on Top 10 Now and Then.
6: It's the quintessential heartbreak song. You know, sometimes you can meet the girl of your dreams and it's just the wrong time. And, you know, I'm afforded the great blessing of being able to, you know, write out all these issues that I have in my daily life in the music. And this one is definitely dedicated to the memory of, and she knows who she is. And, you know, there you go.

It's May birthdays on Top 10 Now and Then, and as noted, the Jacksons really celebrate this month. And it's not just that family. Reggie Jackson, the ballplayer, and Purvis Jackson of the Spinners all celebrate in May. Let's take a listen to Jackie Jackson and his brothers Mike, Randy, Tito, and Marlon now on the Top 10 Now and Then May birthday countdown.

0: This is Top 10 Now and Then, celebrating all you May babies. And to Lauryn Hill, we say happy, happy, as she celebrates on the 26th. We go back to her first solo album now, The Miseducation of Lauryn Hill, a project that has the rare distinction of recently being certified diamond. That means 10 million units sold. Quite an accomplishment in this day and age. The second release from the project, X Factor, spent 31 weeks on the chart back in 1999.
1: You know, I never want to condescend. There are a lot of people who condescend to the audience. You know, they just think, oh, they like anything. Just throw a beat on it and put your voice on it. But if it doesn't move me, then I don't think it's worthy enough to put out there and move someone else. You know what I mean? Like, it has to be something that is something that I need personally. That's my barometer for whether or not it's good for the people. Not just anything, just, you know, just make a beat, it's hot, throw it out there. You know, that I can't use that barometer. That doesn't work with me.
0: I know she feels this one. Here is X Factor on Top 10 Now and Then.

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Doesn't even have to be about music. Maybe top 10 teams, top 10 women or men. 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A couple of cats that could pack a punch but were real sweet in the ring share May birthdays. Sugar Ray Robinson and Sugar Ray Leonard, both Hall of Fame boxers who had some pretty good moves, just like Andre 3000 of the group Outkast, born May 27. Right now, I Like the Way You Move is on the May birthday countdown on Top 10.

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1: We really do miss Lisa Left Eye. She provided a spark in music and fashion that is sorely missed. TLC's career started at about the same time as Janet Jackson was doing Control and Rhythm Nation. And today we give you another anthem that was all over the radio in the summer of 1999. Our number two birthday jam is from TLC, celebrating Lisa Left Eye, who would have celebrated her birthday on the 27th. No scrubs, it's on Top 10 Now and Then.

0: celebrating your birthday and all the stars you share the month with. It's Top 10 Now and Then. It's hard for me, and I think for you, too. Ask me my favorite Stevie Wonder song, and I can rattle off a list of at least 10. What's yours? Go ahead and share it with us now at Rick at Top10NowAndThen.com. We'll respond. We close the May birthday countdown with another tune from Stevie, who since his debut way back in 1962 has made timeless music that's colored our good times and our bad. Now, our number one birthday artist, Stevie Wonder, sings Happy Birthday on the May birthday countdown.
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0: 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Executive producer Ron Shapiro. Please make time to join us next week as we salute the one thing we all have in common. Our mamas. Yes, it's nearly Mother's Day and we put together songs for mom that will show our love and respect. Chévere amigos, I'll see you next week.
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0: Hey everyone, hello and welcome to another edition of Top 10 Now and Then. Still got the travel bug? Well, if you're like me, I'm getting a strong signal that it's time to pack our bags and hit the road again for another mini vacay. So let's go ahead and say the words that always bring a smile. Road trip! Today we uncover the soul of the state where I live, California. Like we have on all our trips, we'll play the best bands, singers, and vocal groups that make each city and each state proud. So let's get it cracking, hitting Highway 101 and more to hear some great California music on the most unique countdown show on the radio today. To show you how fun it's going to be, let's kick things off with the pride of Vallejo, California, a suburb on the outskirts of the Bay Area. The group is Confunction, and they could lay down a real serious groove. Lead singer and founder Michael Cooper tells us more.
1: We were rolling up to Little Rock, Arkansas from Memphis, Tennessee, and I came up with this riff, man, and we were playing a place called Club Nairobi, Confunction was, and I came up with this riff, and it wouldn't go away, and it was kind of inspired by Brick, because they had Daz Daz Disco Jazz out with the flute solo, and we were kind of inspiring off of that, and it was a number one record at the time. So I said, what the heck, let me just groove a little bit, and we came up with Fun, Fun, Fun on the way to

0: is a Top 10 Now and Then classic track. It's California Soul on today's Top 10 Now and Then, and I had the pleasure to work with Shantae Moore on a project a while back, but it wasn't until I got to know her that I found out that she was from San Francisco. She got her big break when Barry White asked her to go out on the road with him.
1: I thought it was a real blessing because I really admire Barry White in the first place, and then secondly, the opportunity to perform in front of that many people. He's an icon, he truly is, and for him to choose me, I felt so honored. You know, that he was like, no, I want her to do it. Her. And there were a lot of people going, I want it. And the groups and everything, and they're all hot. And I'm like, but I want to do it. So God blessed. And he opened up the door. So I was real pleased with that. And Barry was a great guy. So he worked real hard.
0: Check out San Franciscan Shantae Moore. Shantae's Got a Man. From our number 10 Now artist on today's Top 10 Now and Then Countdown.

0: rolling down the Soul Highway on Top 10 Now and Then. And let us know who your favorite California artists are. Share them with me on Instagram at Noontime. That's Nuhntime. It's not uncommon to have siblings in a group, but usually it was more than two in a group. Think DeBarge, or how about the Isley Brothers? The guys who were pioneers in flying, the Wright Brothers, they were a duo, and you better believe that the brothers Johnson could fly too. George and Lewis were discovered by Quincy Jones, and they went on to make some terrific music like this one that went number one back in 1976. Here's I'll Be Good to You, number 10 then, on today's Top 10 Now and Then.
1: Well, we actually was going to audition for Stevie Wonder. Studio B, the record plant, and Quincy was in Studio C. He passed B to get to C. Heard all this funk jumping out the room, and we just saw this little short guy walk in. He whispered something to Stevie, and next thing I knew, someone else came and got us and took us out of Stevie's room and took us to Quincy.

It's the Soul Highway Cali Style on Top 10 Now and Then. And after traveling the world with artists like Janet Jackson, Lionel Richie, and more, Chucky Booker still calls San Pedro, California, home. Chucky is the godson of the legendary Barry White and has over the past 20 years or so become the go-to guy when it comes to music director on the road for the stars. Back in September of 1992, when he was doing his own thing, Games would go on to be a number one record. Today, it's from our number 9 now artist, Chucky Booker.

0: We're going up and down the coast on the Soul Highway on today's Top 10 Now and Then. And we stop in L.A. to say hi to a cat who went from a member of the world-class Wrecking Crew and then NWA back in the day to become an exec at Apple and a dominant force in the entertainment industry. Let's just say he's really getting paid and continues to put those dollars to good use. No diggity, no doubt. Here is Dr. Dre now with his friends from Blackstreet with one of the best songs from 1996. No diggity, number 9 then.
1: Yo, Dre dropped the verse.

0: We out.
1: It's the top 10 now and then look at the artists that call California home. Boy, did MC Hammer ever have a home. You see, back in the day, Hammer lived in Fremont, a wealthy suburb of Oakland. His pad was on 12 acres with a 9-car garage, 2 swimming pools, and so much more. Well, suffice it to say that Hammer no longer lives there, and I'll bet every once in a while he says a little prayer hoping to return. Here is Stanley Burrell, MC Hammer, with one of his biggest hits. Pray is on top 10 now and then.

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0: Philly classic and transported it to the streets of the east side of Los Angeles, and the result was dramatic. The Intruders Together became an anthem when redone by Tierra, and it turned out to be a national hit. Sadly, both founders of the group, Rudy and Steve Salas, have moved up to soul heaven. But from the top 10 now in their archives, my friend Rudy Salas tells us more.
1: Kind of give it even a little bit of a Latin flavor to it, and then just do the entire song. And then we decided to put in the little part of Cowboys to Girls in the middle of it, and then just put it out there. And it was just overwhelming.
0: Together from Tierra is number 8 then on our roll down the top 10 now and then soul highway.

girl, I want you to sit back and close your eyes. Think about all those wonderful times that we used to have. Yeah. Now I know things aren't the way they used to be right now, but they are gonna get better someday. And I know that.

0: Without Tierra, there would be no El Chicano. And without El Chicano, there would be no Tierra. This is the Top 10 Now and Then Cali Countdown. And you see, the Salas brothers of Tierra were part of El Chicano, alongside Bobby Rodriguez, Mickey Lespron, and the late Bobby Espinosa. The Salas brothers eventually split to form Tierra, and El Chicano rocks on to this day. They're here now to tell us about this East L.A. classic.
1: Teller was brought to us by our producer that we had at the time, and we had another flavor for it. It was done by the Bateau Brothers, and they're from Canada. They were on A&M at the time, but they did it acoustically. And I had a whole different arrangement in my mind when I heard it, so we threw down with the electric guitars, because at that time, Allman Brothers were great, big, and Mickey and I both played guitars, and we said, hey, double guitars, added that and added the vocals, and it was just a matter of percussion, because their flavor changes everything.
0: Tell Her She's Lovely is a Top 10 Now and Then Cali Classic.

0: We'll stay in the Afro-Latin lane on the Solo Highway. It is Top 10 Now and Then. We move out of East L.A., head north back to the Bay for another pioneering Latin music family, the Escovedos. Uncle Coke and Papa Peter, names you might know, and of course, Sheila E. is known worldwide. Sheila says much of the credit goes to Prince, who wrote this jam.
1: Glamorous Life was the last song to be on the CD, or the album back then, and it was an instrumental. I could not figure out what to talk about lyrically. It was like, I can't think of anything, blah, blah, blah, blah, blah. Long story short, we ended up coming up with Prince and I with the Glamorous Life, because it was almost like being glamorous. What did I like? I loved old black and white movies. I thought that the men and women back then, they dressed up, they were glamorous. Why don't we do that anymore? So that was even part of the idea of making Sheila E. up. Like, what was she going to look like? She was going to be glamorous. She was going to wear fur coats in the summertime. And that's kind of like how the song started.
0: Sheila E. is number 7 then on the Top 10 Now and Then Cali Countdown. Living in the Glamorous Life. She

0: the Soul Highway this weekend, we ping-pong back and forth between L.A. and the Bay and share some more of those musical family ties. Club Nouveau is the group that spawned Foster McElroy, who gave us En Vogue, who are coming up on the countdown. Club Nouveau also featured vocalist Samuel and producer and founding member Jay King, who tells us more now about Lean On Me.
1: Denzel Foster was the one who came with the idea to do Lean On Me. And we just went back and forth about different ways to do it, different ideas. And one day we were watching BET. And this was in their early years before they even had any real programming. They played a lot of go-go music. And they had this group called Red the Boys that were on. And once we heard that, we knew that we found the rhythm for Lean On Me. And that's what that doom-doom-ka-ka-doom-doom-ka. We sampled Denny's voice.

0: From the East Bay sounds of Club Nouveau, we glide across the Bay Bridge into one of the great cities of the world, San Francisco. Into the Mission District we go and find ourselves talking about Santana. We've had kind of a Latin thing going on this set, and all the groups then and the new ones coming up have been influenced by Carlos and his crew. But Carlos says you shouldn't label his rhythms as Latin.
1: The rhythms that I play, I call them African rhythms. I never call it Spanish or Latin because I feel like it's not fair to stereotype. See, when I go to Europe, I can tell the difference between Welsh, Scottish, Irish, and like that. So I don't think it's fair to just put a Mexican hat in Maracas and then just call everybody Spanish, Latin, when they're Puerto Ricans, Cubans, Nicaragua, Panama, you know. So it's not fair to just, that's why I call it just African music.
0: Let's check out the biggest single hit of his career with help from Rob Thomas. Here's Smooth from Carlos Santana. It's number 7 now on the Soul Highway Cali Countdown.

0: Our travels down the soul highway will continue, but not until we let you know. 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Coming up, we hear from one of the Tonys, LA's best ever vocal group, and the maestro himself. All making appearances along the California Soul Highway. 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
0: Did you know that Eric Bishop won the Academy Award in 2006? It's the Top 10 Now and Then, looking at the California sound. And Jamie Foxx, whose real name is Eric Bishop, is from Texas, even though most of you will associate him with Hollywood. Jamie's film resume keeps getting better, but his music is what kept his dream alive. Let's hear some old school now with Slow Jams from Jamie Foxx on today's Top 10 Now.

0: rolling down the Soul Highway on today's Top 10 Now and Then. Who would believe in the 60s that a young sister born in Atascadero, California, but raised in Watts, would learn to play violin, become Motown's first West Coast signing, and even open up for the Beatles? All that and more happened in Brenda Holloway's music career. She remembers exactly where she was when she heard her first song on the radio.
1: I was in college and I heard my record and I was in the bathroom and the lady said, "Is your name Brenda Holloway?" I said, "Nobody ever knew I was Brenda Holloway before. What happened?" He said, "You have a record out." That was Every Little Bit Hurts.
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0: going up and down the coast on the Seoul Highway on Top 10 Now and Then. And we stop in L.A. to meet up with some friends, the Friends of Distinction. Luther Vandross and even the Gap Band have covered this Seoul classic, and Harry Elston from the group tells us more about the tune.
1: Well, the only story with Circles, and it's a good story, is that we were young, man. You know, young, wet behind the ears and stuff. We didn't know what was up. And we did this album, Grazing, our first album. And the audience chose Going in Circles. But you know how those record companies do back in the day? And we had no control, or we're on the road, and they were just putting out stuff. But hey, in the long run, it's all good.
0: You got me going in circles on Top 10 Now and Then. Here's the Friends of Distinction.

0: follow us on Twitter, get us on IG, and like us on Facebook. 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
6: She made a splash in the 80s and the 90s with the help of Babyface and L.A. Reid, whom she later married. Here is one of four of her number one songs. Girlfriend from Pebbles from Oakland, California on the Top 10 Now and Then Cali Countdown.

0: Tony were really one of the cool bands of the 90s, keeping the funk alive and becoming mentors to a whole bunch of folks who came after them. From the Top 10 Now and Then archives, Dwayne Wiggins, who passed away recently, told us that Tony didn't really feels good at first.
1: You know what? I'm not going to say it.

0: was the worst, but we didn't favor that song as much when we did it. You know, we had fun with it. It started out one way and then made a turn for the best later, I guess you would say, because it started out as something that felt like gospel shout music, like, feel it in your hand, feel it in your hand. We freaked it like that, and then our DJ partner put that sample behind it, and that doom, and it just took on a whole nother life, which was one of Tony's biggest songs.
1: Feels Good is number 5 then on the Top 10 Now and Then California Countdown.

This is the Top 10 Now and Then look at the greatest artists who called California home. One of the many acts who I wish was still making music would be Sly Stone. This is the Top 10 Now and Then look at the greatest artists who call California home. And Sly Stone is most assuredly a part of Prince's musical family tree. Both were decades ahead of their time, with multiracial bands and the ability to make the most funkiest tune work across many genres. One of the best documentaries on TV right now is from Questlove, and it details the life and times of Sly and the band. It really is a must-see. Hot Fun in the Summertime is on today's Top 10 Now and Then.

0: It's the land of milk and honey, or California, if you will, on today's Top 10 Now and Then. And Robin Thicke comes from the quintessential California family. His dad was a game and talk show host, and his mom is an actress. Here is L.A. boy Robin Thicke at number 4 now to tell us about Blurred Lines, one of the biggest hits of the decade.
1: The record company didn't quite get it. I mean, it was, 9 months in the making. And then when we were getting ready to shoot the video, we reached out to T.I. Because he's an old friend and he has such a great personality. He's an actor also. And I knew I wanted the video to be very funny. And then all the stars aligned. And all of a sudden, once we made the video, the record company saw it and said, "This is a smash."

0: best R&B vocal group to ever come out of L.A. The Top 10 Now and Then spotlights the best music from California, and the Whispers began entertaining us way back in the 60s. And to this day, they still make records and tour the country annually. Walter Scott of the Whispers tells us more about our number four then song, Lady.
1: Lady is one of the long-lasting ballads by the Whispers, written by Nicholas Caldwell, who is one of our own. Nick is the writer of the group. But the interesting thing about Lady is that aside from fighting over who was going to do the lead, Scotty went in and actually did a one-take cut on Lady. And we, again, knew that we had something with that song, of course, with Nick's incredible lyrics and Scotty. And to my regret, this is Walter speaking, I didn't get to do any of that lead. I don't want to go on too long about that because I get angry about it. But that's what happened with Lady.

go nowhere. It's the Soul Highway Countdown on Top 10 Now and Then. Home to MC Hammer and so many more, Oakland and the Bay Area in general have given us such a legacy of music. And a lot of folks are counting on Keisha Cole to continue that rich legacy. She claims Oaktown, and she reminds some of an early Mary J. Blige. There's no denying she's had some hits in her short career, and here's hoping that career lasts well into the future. Our number three now California artist is Keisha Cole, and she gives us I Remember on Top 10 Now and Then.

0: Remember to visit me on Facebook at Rick Noon, N-U-H-N, and on Instagram at Noontime. 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It's the Soul Highway Cruisin' Cali, and we hear from Barry White, En Vogue, and my favorite group of all time when the most unique countdown show on the radio today returns.
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0: He was born in Galveston, Texas, but there is no doubt that he is and will forever be associated with Los Angeles. Barry White made music for grown folks and music with serious sex appeal. His sound took the world by storm in the 70s, and Barry put his indelible stamp on modern R&B. Let's check out one of his coolest records ever. From the Top 10 Now and Then archives, here's Barry telling us about It's Ecstasy When You Lay Down Next to Me.
10: In my career, I've always been fortunate enough to have enough lyrics on hand, enough melodies on hand stashed over here. I got so many of them that I can actually turn your song into something else because I have so many options. That's what I did with Ecstasy. When I first got Ecstasy, when the writer sent that song to me on the tape, everybody was laughing at that song, boy. And we was on the road in Paris. We was in European tour. I'm in the room playing this room, boy, and them cats is going up and down the hallway. What the? Who is that? I mean, because they couldn't sing and the grooves wasn't on. But I heard the fire inside of it way down in there. So when I pulled it out, the rest is history.

0: Then Cali crooner Barry White. That was It's Ecstasy When You Lay Down Next to Me. Along with this radio gig, I work in the record business. And back in the day, I worked with Atlantic Records. If you could have seen the expression on my face when I heard the opening licks to this next song, you would have flipped. I mean, you talk about a song that you just know is going to be a hit. Wow. Terry, Dawn, Cindy, and Max second that emotion and tell us more about Hold On.
1: Hold On was our first release on our first album, Born to Sing album. We loved the song right off, and that song became a platinum single right out of the box. It took off so fast that the whole time promoting that song, and we were just playing catch-up the whole time. We really weren't ready for it, and it was just a fabulous experience to have your first single become platinum like that. It was really wonderful.
0: The Bells of the Bay and Vogue are number two now, Cali artist on the top 10 now and then, Soul Highway.

0: band of all time. I don't know, the music just makes me feel so good. Tell me your top 10 bands of all time and post it on my Facebook page or DM me on Instagram. When you do, I'll send you something real cool. Now, let's make it funky with some East Bay Grease from the baddest band in the land. At number two then, it's Tower of Power with So Very Hard to Go. Emilio Castillo, a founding member of Tower of Power, tells us about their biggest hit.
1: Yeah, well, So Very Hard to Go is a story about a guy who's just really sad over the fact that, you know, the relationship is not working out. And, you know, he feels so bad, he feels so blue, he don't know what to do. He's got to make it right for everyone concerned, even if it's him that's getting burned. And so, you know, he just says, I can never make you unhappy. It's so very hard to go. Hey.

They're number two then on the top 10 now and then Cali Countdown. Tower of Power with So Very Hard to Go. I'm Rick Noon, and this is another artist I had the distinct pleasure to work with in my record career. It's Top 10 Now and Then and the Soul Highway California Countdown. And I literally saw Brandy grow up. She was only 15 when she heard her first record, I Want to Be Down, on the radio, and I was with her that day. Since then, she's had a lot of ups and a few downs, but in between those, she made some cool music, sold millions of records on Broadway, the small screen, and the big screen. Our number one Cali artist now, Brandy from Carson, California. She's on Top 10 Now and Then.

0: Well, it's the number one Cali artist next on the countdown, and we'll also jam with the best band to ever come out of Los Angeles. Two great California artists are just minutes away on the most unique countdown show on the radio today.
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0: 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Hip-hop, jazz, neo-soul. 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

What's happening, my friends? It's time for Top 10 Now and Then. Today, we continue our summer travel series as we visit all the Ohio players along the Soul Highway. Some great things have come out of Ohio, including Halle Berry and LeBron James. But today, we salute the rich music scene that's come from the Buckeye State. Music historians in the future will be sure to identify the Ohio region as a fertile breeding ground for some of the best R&B and funk ever. The Dayton and Cleveland area in particular have given us some truly unforgettable music, performed by Hall of Fame type artists. So stretch out, turn the radio up, and ride down the Soul Highway as we check out all the Ohio players on the most unique countdown show on the radio today. Let's set the theme for the show today with a song that makes its mission clear. It's all about Ohio. It stemmed from the Ohio Players live shows when the crowds would chant Ohio at the end of the concert. The band took it from there, and the result is a Top 10 Now and Then classic track.

some serious funk from Bootsy Collins, who calls Cincinnati, Ohio home, is next on the Top 10 Now and Then Soul Highway Countdown. Bootsy teamed with his brother Catfish in James Brown's backing band, the JBs. From there, he went on to become a frequent flyer on the Mothership as part of the P-Funk family. And then it was Bootsy's Rubber Band. Bootsy takes you to the mat with this next Top 10 Now and Then classic track. Here's Body Slam.

0: We're checking out why Ohio is so funky on today's Top 10 Now and Then, and one of the reasons is the four Troutman brothers, Tony, Lester, Larry, and Roger. They created a sound mixing electronics, technology, and pure funk that made them legends, first in the Midwest and then nationwide. As news of Zap Sound spread, they were discovered by Bootsy Collins, who we just heard from, and the legend took hold. As the band continued to grow and prosper, Roger Troutman pursued a solo career. From the Top 10 Now and Then archives, Roger tells us about his mentors.
1: George Clinton and Bootsy Collins, they actually introduced me to the key people at Warner Brothers. And while I was, you know, hanging out with George, I would watch him, you know, how he would record the hand claps and how he would record the drums and the exotic way he would do vocals. And when I got my opportunity to go in and start recording, I would just, you know, mimic some of the techniques I saw him doing, mixed in with some of my own. And I think that's, you know, made me sound similar to George Clinton.
0: It's the pioneer of the techno-funk sound, Roger Troutman, and I Wanna Be Your Man. It's number 10 then.

0: Taking a look at all the Ohio players, the great acts from Ohio on today's Top 10 Now and Then. Babyface, who was born in Indiana but made much of his music in Ohio, is still crafting great tunes and is also an executive producer in film and television, a label owner, and an all-around heavyweight in the music biz. Some solo Babyface is first as we show you two sides to the man. Here's our number 9 Ohio artist, Babyface, to tell us about Whip Appeal.
1: The interesting thing about Whip Appeal is that song was created here in L.A. I don't know, I think I was out to dinner with L.A. Reid and Pebbles. She was kind of like talking about them being intimate and said that L.A. had that Whip Appeal. I heard that and I said, oh, that's a cool idea.

0: That's Babyface 2, with, among others, L.A. Reid, who were then known as The Deal. Just as Babyface has become an esteemed businessman, L.A. Reid became a record exec extraordinaire. We're digging for the gold in the fertile soil of Ohio, and as the Top 10 Now and Then countdown continues, it's time to do a Daz thing. The Kinsmen Daz, as they were originally known, did danceable jazz, hence Daz. If you go to a house party to dance and they don't play this one, you'll know the party was whack. At number 8 then, Jerry Bell of the Daz Band tells us about Let It Whip on the Top 10 Now and Then Soul Highway Countdown.
1: In concert, you know, people would throw their hands in the air and whip it, you know, and the writers of Let It Whip was Andouble Chancellor and Reggie Andrews, and that's where they derived that from. And plus, we were, at that time, the name of the group was called the Kinsmen Daz. Named after Kinsman Street in Cleveland, Ohio, which is where the band is from. And when we got to Motown, Motown decided that they wanted the name to be shorter, so it became Daz for Dazzle, because we dazzle our people. And when we're on

0: across the nation, music has always had a geographical identity, whether it was the blues from the South, the jazz from the East and West Coast, or even the go-go from the nation's capital. Today on the Soul Highway Countdown, we give props to the funky state of Ohio. 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We'd love to hear from you. 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Plus some great harmony straight from the streets with a little Cali spice. 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
7: One time, if you remember, they referred to Cleveland as the mistake on the lake. On Top 10 Now and Then, we're here to tell you that the water must have been pretty good in Cleveland to have spawned such great music. The LeVert family, headed up by Pops Eddie LeVert, has in one form or another had big hits in six decades since the 60s. The late Gerald LeVert, Eddie's son, was a big factor in the music scene of the 90s and well into the new century. The groups he discovered and produced gave us some very memorable music. Let me show you what I mean with a song that topped the charts Christmas time of 91. Here's the Rude Boys with Written All Over Your Face. It's a Top 10 Now and Then classic track.
8: Yo, Larry, man, you think...

the Funky Ohio Players. That is, all the great musicians from the state of Ohio. They're on the Top 10 Now and Then Soul Highway Countdown. And we're going to stay over in Cleveland looking at the contributions of the LaVert family. As a group, LaVert was one of the hot ones of the 80s and the 90s. And this one was one of the best hits from that era. At number 7 then on the Top 10 Now and Then Soul Highway Countdown.

0: Casanova. The music scene from the 17th state, Ohio, and one of its great cities, Cleveland, is how we're rolling today on Top 10 Now and Then. David Tolliver, one of two men at large, is here now to tell us about their smash, So Alone, another Gerald Levert contribution to the Ohio Soul Highway music legacy.
1: Well, the song So Alone, it was written by Gerald Levert, Tony Nicholas, and a guy named Joe Little from the Rude Boys. And at that time, my mother had died. And the crazy thing was, 9 months later, my partner Jason, his father passed right behind it. Gerald's grandfather passed, and another one of our partner's fathers had passed. And they wrote the song, and they just said, well, it would just be perfect for me to sing about my mom. So we went in the studio. It was a real emotional thing. It was a late-night session. Everybody was in there crying, and that song, So Alone, will always be special to me because it was about my mom, and my mom was my best friend. And, you know, I miss her to this day.

It's Top 10 Now and Then, giving it up for Ohio with special props to Cleveland, home to Halle Berry, LeBron James, and Gerald LaVert, who will be seen as a group member, as a producer, and now as a solo act. It's the title track from Gerald's first ever solo album back in 1991. I'm talking about Private Line. It's another Top 10 Now and Then classic track.

0: A ride down the Soul Highway takes us through the state of Ohio and the rich music from Cleveland in particular. Eddie LaVert, as a member of the OJs, is in the Rock and Roll Hall of Fame and is at or near the top of everyone's list of soulful singers. The Jays are closely associated with Philly because they were produced there, but Cleveland was and always will be home. Let's show some love now for Eddie and the rest of the Ohio family. Thanks for making such great music, like this classic at number six then, Love Train.
1: Love Train was written by Gamble and Huff. And, you know, ironically, when we were in the studio recording, Gamble had not finished writing the song. So we were in there doing backgrounds for Love Train and had no lyric to sing. So we had to take a break while he finished writing the lyrics to Love Train. And then once he finished, then we went ahead on and put the leads on and all of the ad-libs and stuff. And when it came out, I think all of the party people around the country gravitated to Love Train. And it, like a blast, just shot up the charts.

0: On the Soul Highway, we pulled over in Cleveland for a salute to the Levert family, paying homage to those with us and to give props to those who've gone on to soul heaven. Rest in peace, Gerald and Sean Levert and Roger Trout. When we return with the Soul Highway Countdown, the sun is shining bright as we do a new dance called The Slide, and some funky white boys serenade you moments from now on the most unique countdown show on the radio today.
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0: The road signs all point to the funky state of Ohio on the Soul Highway. And our next act has had his share of influence on the music from the Buckeye State. Charlie Wilson has been a collaborator with the Ohio scene for many years. It's Charlie's soulful vocals that grace Computer Love from Zap, just to cite one example on Top 10 Now and Then.
9: He came to me with a shooby-doo-bop, shoo-boo-bop, I'm gonna love you, shooby-doo-bop, shoo-boo-doo-bop. That's all he had, was basically that part. And we started talking about how we would build this woman by computers. So that's how his lyrics was coming. You know, we would build this woman by computer. You would take some parts and I would take some parts, and we would put this beautiful woman together, and she would be the Computer Love. You know what I'm saying? But that's how Computer Love was born. It was about 4:30 or 4:45 in the morning. That's one of

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8: Signed to Eazy-E's Cali-based Ruthless Records, Cleveland rap group Bone Thugs and Harmony gives us a classic brew of rap and street corner harmony that went on to win a Grammy. It's all part of our soulful look at the sound of Ohio on the Soul Highway Countdown. On today's Top 10 Now and Then, here's Crossroads.

0: We're looking at one of the funkiest cities on the map, Dayton, Ohio. Home to Phil Donahue and home to a true funk man, Sun. This is the Soul Highway Countdown. Sheldon Reynolds of Earth, Wind & Fire and an original member of the group Sun tells us about the music scene back then.
1: The cool thing that I remember as far as coming up in Ohio was that everybody seemed to do music for, you know, from the love of it. If you look at history, a lot of the migration from the South in terms of, you know, the people coming up from before my generation had sort of dropped off in Ohio and Chicago and Detroit. So you had a lot of real deep feeling in the way people played and what they expressed. And that sort of culminated in that generation of the bands that were coming out at that time. They were all sort of made up of the, you know, the previous generation of the blues and the jazz. And so you had like a real good mixture of all of the different genres of music in bands. So it was, every band had its own identity. And that was probably, you know, what stood out in the Ohio band, especially around the Dayton area and, you know, Cincinnati as well.
0: So glad to say, Sun is here. It's a top 10 now and then classic track.

We're on a road trip today, cruising down the Soul Highway on Top 10 Now and Then, checking out what Ohio is all about. And to say the least, it is a diverse sound. Any state that can give you Bone Thugs and Harmony and Wild Cherry is rocking. Now, Pennsylvania can take credit for Wild Cherry, too, as their gig centered around Pittsburgh, PA, and the Steubenville, Ohio area. And those gigs, well, they led to this huge hit. So, go ahead, play that funky music. It's Wild Cherry with a Top 10 Now and Then classic track.

We're on the Seoul Highway, saluting the state whose abbreviation is O. O as in, oh my, where did all this classic Seoul come from? The late Bobby Womack had more ups and downs than the famous roller coaster at Kings Island in Cincinnati, living a life with a lot of success, but also with a lot of tragedy. Bobby was a close friend of the great Sam Cooke. After Sam died, Bobby made the mistake of marrying Sam's wife. That didn't go over too well in the R&B world, and Bobby's career suffered. Bobby was the man who wrote Breezin' for George Benson, and he wrote and sang this R&B classic. That's the way I feel about you. Here's Bobby Womack, number 5 then.

0: Countdown, the best funk from the Ohio music scene on the Soul Highway Countdown on today's Top 10 Now and Then. And Dayton, Ohio was home to the first ever Soapbox Derby. If you're old enough to know what that is, then you will surely know Dayton hometown heroes Slave. We go to the archives now to hear from the late Mark Hicks, one of the original members of Slave, and he tells us now about Slide. It's number four then.
1: So basically, I got a slide when I was about 16 years old, and basically it was talking about moving one place to another. Because me and my cousin used to say that we're getting ready to slide over to someone else's house. And then when I heard some of the music that the group and I were creating, you know, it just made me say slide. You know, and then slide, and then everybody was sliding all across the world after that record came out. You know, it just took off like a rocket. It's a very huge hit.

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9: Although they're more associated with New Jersey, Teaneck to be specific, the Isley Brothers hail from Cincinnati, and some of their very first hits were made when they lived there. 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

0: We've got the top down, checking out all the funky musicians from the state of Ohio on the Soul Highway Countdown on Top 10 Now and Then. Yet another group to call Dayton, Ohio home is Lakeside, whose first name came from the local newspaper, the Lakeside Express. Lakeside took off on the road and ended up in L.A., where they floundered for a while until legendary producer and record exec, the late Dick Griffey, picked them up. This was their first single, and it put them on track for quite a few more. At number three then, here's Steve and Fred from Lakeside to tell us about It's All the Way Live.
1: It was a saying that everybody said at the time. They were saying, it's all the way live, it's all the way live. And right away when I heard it, because it was so common, I said, this got to be put to music. And thank God that we got to play. Me and Stevie tried to take it in the Santana vein. You know, we tried to go with that Santana, with that percussion thing and all that. So that's the direction we were trying to go.
2: That Santana thing he was talking about, when they said cut at the end of the song, we just kept playing. And we went into the Latin groove and the more Santana type stuff. Yeah. And then they said, hey, that sounds good. Let's edit that on to the

0: Well, after scoping out so many other great Ohio players, we get another taste of the group who gave us the name, the Ohio Players. Now, the Players were known for their oh-so-sexy record sleeves, but it was their brand of tight-knit funk with distinctive bass and horn lines that propelled them to the top of their game in the 1970s. This was the Ohio Players' last number one hit back in 76, and it's a signature Ohio Players groove. At number two then, check out Hood She Coo.
1: Backbone gone. You can't do nothing.

0: Somehow, Myron doesn't sound as sexy as Avant. This is Top 10 Now and Then, cruising down the Soul Highway, and Avant, first name Myron, got his first break when Magic Johnson had a record label back in the 90s. Since then, he's been a regular on the R&B scene, and today, Cleveland native Avant tells us more about Read Your Mind.
1: It's a weird story behind Read Your Mind. Actually, I was in a club, and we were shooting pool when I started to write the song, because I was, you get low, bend over to shoot your shot. And I spotted this girl with an amazing body, and her whole look was like, I will eat you alive. And I just started singing the song like, I can read your mind. And my manager was like, what are you singing over there? I was like, this girl over here, her eyes look like she want to eat me alive, really, you know? And from that point on, that's how I created the record, man. So I thank you guys for playing it, too. Thank you.
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1: I've been waiting to tell you this. You are more than a man could ever want. Wait a minute. Just let me that.

0: 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It's your man Avant, and you're on Top 10 Now and Then.
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Damn Radio. That is Miss Monica, and she says, I can do a lot of things, but live without you. Well, that's one I can't do. I'm Johnny Walker. Welcome to Women Who Jam. Sisters, just being honest.

sisters just out here having fun. Coi Leray, Girls Is Players Too. Before that, we rocked classic Rihanna. I'm Johnny Walker in L.A., Newport Beach, speaking at a financial literacy seminar. And I'm inviting you, stop by, come see me, because I've been waiting so long.

Let's go. That is brand new from Kehlani. It's called Back and Forth. I'm Johnny Walker. We're brought to you by NABFEM, National Association of Black Female Executives in Music and Entertainment. 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

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Tell me I'm special.

Jam Radio. Did you get the memo? I am special. Straight out of Memphis, Tennessee, Glorilla. That is her latest. I'm Johnny Walker, and you're inside the Diva Mix where the girls come to play. We're brought to you by NABFM in the background, keeping it fresh. Her name is Dina Carroll, and she says, ain't no man like me. And girls, I know, you know exactly where she's coming from. This is Women Who Jam.

drop, drop. Then you go slide, slide. Then you just ride it out. Don't cheat. That's called Rocket, wrapping things up for us. Women Who Jam is brought to you by NAPFEM, the National Association of Black Female Executives in Music and Entertainment. 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This is us. Thank you so much for listening for the heartbeat of women in music, Women Who Jam. I'm Johnny Walker.

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0: 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Yeah. It all happens right here. After Hours with Cayman Kelly. 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

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Let's go across the water. UK. Her name is Dina Carroll. Ain't no man like you. This is Women Who Jam.

Wapale, Closer to My Dreams. Before that, I love this girl. She says, look, I can sing. She takes an old school track, adds her lyrics, and makes the song all hers. In the background, little sounds of blackness and the song Hold On. And the artist is Jay Soleil. I'm Johnny Walker, holding on. That's about all I can do right now. You're inside the heartbeat of Women

Women Who Jam Radio. Thought I'd put all the female OGs together. Brand new Chaka Khan, Shockzilla. And before that, Karen White. You're gonna want me back. And this is Mrs. Will Downey. Audrey Wheeler singing.

Let me meet Jam Radio. Renee Spearman and Montel Jordan in the mix. Well, that's my guy. You know my history. You chose me. Before that, SZA, Jasmine Sullivan, and her. When the girls get played, well, they flip the script and play back. We rock the new one from Maya featuring the original OG, Too Short. That's how you wrap it up. Women Who Jam, brought to you by NABFEM, the National Association of Black Female Executives in Music and Entertainment. Thank you so much for listening for the heartbeat of women in music, Women Who Jam. I'm Johnny Walker.

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You gotta relieve that pressure. 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
1: 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Listen up.
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And sometimes you get a blast from the past with a new flavor of today. Her name is Star Red, and she wants to sing what a woman says.

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And there's only one man that knows how to do it for me. Jeff Floyd. 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And I feel it like this.

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0: up my inbox on my Facebook page, and it says, St. James, I want to hear if you can put a little OJ's in the show today. I said, no problem. Because we've all been down the road, but we're trying to make it work. And we have to cry together.
1: You know, me and my woman, we've been going through a lot of changes for about 6 months or so. It's been real hard to talk to one another. You know, a relationship ain't nothing without communication.

Yeah, we worked it out. Yes, we did. I mean, they all coming in. OJs. They cried together. Another one from our quest line said, you know, St. James, how about some David Ruffin? I said,

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house. Now, from New York City, we going down 95 to D.C., and we got the artist spotlight. Big ups to Rare Essence, Backyard Band, Junkyard Band, rest in peace, Chuck Brown. But I'm going with one of the hottest hype men on the planet, DJ Kool. Oh, yeah. Artist spotlight, rhythm.

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1: At the count of three, I want everybody in the place to be to make some noise if you're down with me. 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

in the place. If you got real hair, real fingernails, if you got a job, you going to school, and you don't need nobody to help you handle your business, make some noise. 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

Now, to all the brothers in the place that don't give a damn about what them ladies talking about, 'cause you just trying to get your man, make some noise.

0: this week. It's a Rhythm Ride with Double D. Now, when I would get in the car from Philly, go down to D.C., I was partying at Kilimanjaro's, the Ibex, the Foxtrap, and I can't remember the names of none of them other clubs, but check this out. I just read this. There was this guy. He lives in Cape Cod, and he survived a plane crash that killed 3 people, but he says that's not the only time he had a bout with death. He said he fell in the ocean one time in Cape Cod, and when he woke up, he found himself in the mouth of a humpback whale. Hey, I'm not reading no more of that article. I'm not reading it. Coming up next set. It's that stupid. It's my main man, D-Bay, in the Hip Hop Inside.
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0: 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And coming up in about 15, we got my man D-Bay in the Hip Hop Insight. And this week, Public Enemy.
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0: 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Stay right there. 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
3: 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You'll shell out over $13,000 in additional interest, and it's going to take over 13 years to pay off your original $25,000 balance. That's how they make money. Now it's your turn to fight back by calling the Debt Solutions Network. We'll work on your behalf to reduce your debt. 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